did you ever realize that your mistake had a price? Oh, you threw it all away, 'cause you're the devil in disguise. Now would you ever realize the consequence?

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Ask for advice, get money twice. I'm from the dirty, but that Chico nice. Y'all call it a moment, I call it life.

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1: Like my favorite song going round and round my head. 5 days on the

0: we're just getting started.
1: Oh, I love you, Ken.
2: Radijska mreža Radio 1.